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7: St. Joe, Q Country Weather.
8: Keeping it partly cloudy for the early morning time. Touch of a north wind. The overnight low right around 65. Becoming mostly sunny for Wednesday. The high at 85 degrees. Couple of showers arriving Wednesday night, and then scattered showers with thunderstorms rolling our way for Thursday. Thursday's high upper 70s. More rounds of wet weather Friday. I'm meteorologist Jennifer Naramore.
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3: Keeping it partly cloudy for the early morning time. Touch of a north wind. The overnight low right around 65. Becoming mostly sunny for Wednesday. The high at 85 degrees. A couple of showers arriving Wednesday night. And then scattered showers with thunderstorms rolling our way for Thursday. Thursday's high upper 70s. More rounds of wet weather Friday. I'm meteorologist Jennifer Naramore.
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saw the old man's face. Front page obituary. He was a millionaire. He left his fortune to some guy he barely knew. His kids were mad as hell.

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3: St. Joe Q Country weather.
4: Keeping it partly cloudy for the early morning time. Touch of a north wind. The overnight low right around 65. Becoming mostly sunny for Wednesday. The high at 85 degrees. A couple of showers arriving Wednesday night, and then scattered showers with thunderstorms rolling our way for Thursday. Thursday's high, upper 70s. More rounds of wet weather Friday. I'm meteorologist Jennifer Naramore.
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5: Keep it at partly cloudy for the early morning time. Touch of a north wind. The overnight low right around 65. Becoming mostly sunny for Wednesday. The high at 85 degrees. A couple of showers arriving Wednesday night. And then scattered showers with thunderstorms rolling our way for Thursday. Thursday's high upper 70s. More rounds of wet weather Friday. I'm meteorologist Jennifer Naramore.
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3: Keeping it partly cloudy for the early morning time. Touch of a north wind. The overnight low right around 65. Becoming mostly sunny for Wednesday. The high at 85 degrees. Couple of showers arriving Wednesday night. And then scattered showers with thunderstorms rolling our way for Thursday. Thursday's high upper 70s. More rounds of wet weather Friday. I'm meteorologist Jennifer Naramore.

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7: Keep it at partly cloudy for the early morning time. Touch of a north wind. The overnight low right around 65. Becoming mostly sunny for Wednesday. The high at 85 degrees. Couple of showers arriving Wednesday night, and then scattered showers with thunderstorms rolling our way for Thursday. Thursday's high upper 70s. More rounds of wet weather Friday. I'm meteorologist Jennifer Naramore.
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1: St. Joe Q Country Weather. Keeping it partly cloudy for the early morning time. Touch of a north wind, the overnight low right around 65. Becoming mostly sunny for Wednesday, the high at 85 degrees. Couple of showers arriving Wednesday night, and then scattered showers with thunderstorms rolling our way for Thursday. Thursday's high, upper 70s. More rounds of wet weather Friday. I'm meteorologist Jennifer Naramore.
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4: St. Joe Q Country Weather.
5: Keeping it partly cloudy for the early morning time. Touch of a north wind. The overnight low right around 65. Becoming mostly sunny for Wednesday, the high at 85 degrees. Couple of showers arriving Wednesday night, and then scattered showers with thunderstorms rolling our way for Thursday. Thursday's high, upper 70s. More rounds of wet weather Friday. I'm meteorologist Jennifer Naramore.
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7: Keeping it partly cloudy for the early morning time. Touch of a north wind. The overnight low right around 65. Becoming mostly sunny for Wednesday. The high at 85 degrees. Couple of showers arriving Wednesday night, and then scattered showers with thunderstorms rolling our way for Thursday. Thursday's high, upper 70s. More rounds of wet weather Friday. I'm meteorologist Jennifer Naramore.

0: 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Ian Munsick.
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1: Keep it at partly cloudy for the early morning time. Touch of a north wind. The overnight low right around 65. Becoming mostly sunny for Wednesday. The high at 85 degrees. Couple of showers arriving Wednesday night, and then scattered showers with thunderstorms rolling our way for Thursday. Thursday's high upper 70s. More rounds of wet weather Friday. I'm meteorologist Jennifer Naramore.
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2: Keep it partly cloudy for the early morning time. Touch of a north wind. The overnight low right around 65. Becoming mostly sunny for Wednesday. The high at 85 degrees. Couple of showers arriving Wednesday night, and then scattered showers with thunderstorms rolling our way for Thursday. Thursday's high upper 70s. More rounds of wet weather Friday. I'm meteorologist Jennifer Naramore.
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3: Keeping it partly cloudy for the early morning time. Touch of a north wind. The overnight low right around 65. Becoming mostly sunny for Wednesday. The high at 85 degrees. Couple of showers arriving Wednesday night, and then scattered showers with thunderstorms rolling our way for Thursday. Thursday's high upper 70s. More rounds of wet weather Friday. I'm meteorologist Jennifer Naramore.
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3: St. Joe Q Country Weather.
4: Keep it up partly cloudy for the early morning time. Touch of a north wind. The overnight low right around 65. Becoming mostly sunny for Wednesday. The high at 85 degrees. A couple of showers arriving Wednesday night. And then scattered showers with thunderstorms rolling our way for Thursday. Thursday's high upper 70s. More rounds of wet weather Friday. I'm meteorologist Jennifer Naramore.
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3: Keeping it partly cloudy for the early morning time. Touch of a north wind, the overnight low right around 65. Becoming mostly sunny for Wednesday, the high at 85 degrees. Couple of showers arriving Wednesday night, and then scattered showers with thunderstorms rolling our way for Thursday. Thursday's high, upper 70s. More rounds of wet weather Friday. I'm meteorologist Jennifer Naramore.

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0: 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It's Rock the Plains August 7th and 8th with St. Joe's Q Country 92.7. 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
1: weather. Keeping it partly cloudy for the early morning time. Touch of a north wind. The overnight low right around 65. Becoming mostly sunny for Wednesday. The high at 85 degrees. Couple of showers arriving Wednesday night, and then scattered showers with thunderstorms rolling our way for Thursday. Thursday's high upper 70s. More rounds of wet weather Friday. I'm meteorologist Jennifer Naramore.
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3: St. Joe Q Country weather.
4: Keep it up partly cloudy for the early morning time. Touch of a north wind. The overnight low right around 65. Becoming mostly sunny for Wednesday. The high at 85 degrees. A couple of showers arriving Wednesday night. And then scattered showers with thunderstorms rolling our way for Thursday. Thursday's high upper 70s. More rounds of wet weather Friday. I'm meteorologist Jennifer Naramore.
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3: Keeping it partly cloudy for the early morning time. Touch of a north wind. The overnight low right around 65. Becoming mostly sunny for Wednesday. The high at 85 degrees. Couple of showers arriving Wednesday night. And then scattered showers with thunderstorms rolling our way for Thursday. Thursday's high upper 70s. More rounds of wet weather Friday. I'm meteorologist Jennifer Naramore.

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2: Keeping it partly cloudy for the early morning time. Touch of a north wind. The overnight low right around 65. Becoming mostly sunny for Wednesday. The high at 85 degrees. Couple of showers arriving Wednesday night, and then scattered showers with thunderstorms rolling our way for Thursday. Thursday's high upper 70s. More rounds of wet weather Friday. I'm meteorologist Jennifer Naramore.

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0: Keep it partly cloudy for the early morning time. Touch of a north wind. The overnight low right around 65. Becoming mostly sunny for Wednesday. The high at 85 degrees. Couple of showers arriving Wednesday night, and then scattered showers with thunderstorms rolling our way for Thursday. Thursday's high upper 70s. More rounds of wet weather Friday. I'm meteorologist Jennifer Naramore.
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Hey, it's Brad. Good morning. Happy Wednesday. A lot cooler today. Thank you very much. Oh, my. Morgan Wallen now on Q Country.

0: St. Joe's Q Country 92.7. Hey, it's Brad. Good morning. How y'all doing? Yeah, a lot cooler today, and thank goodness for that. Next week, July 29th, Chiefs training camp here in St. Joey at the Missouri Western State University, man. Very exciting stuff. We're going to have lots of coverage for you right here on Q Country and over there at stjosephpost.com.
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3: It's partly cloudy for the early morning time. Touch of a north wind. The overnight low right around 65. Becoming mostly sunny for Wednesday. The high at 85 degrees. A couple of showers arriving Wednesday night. And then scattered showers with thunderstorms rolling our way for Thursday. Thursday's high upper 70s. More rounds of wet weather Friday. I'm meteorologist Jennifer Naramore.
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4: 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When Blake Shelton comes on, I turn it up.
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Hey, it's Brad. Good morning. Happy Wednesday. Oh, here we go. Yeah. From Dandelion, it's Ella Langley at Be Her on Q Country 92.7.

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0: St. Joe's Q Country 92.7. Hey, it's Brad. Good morning. How you doing? So Saturday night, I love it. This is going to be big. Jason Aldean live in concert at the all-new Morton Amphitheater down there in Riverside. And I tell you what, we've got more tickets to give away right here on Q Country 92.7. In fact, we got Jason coming up. And Hardy next on Q Country 92.7.
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0: St. Joe's Q Country 92.7 Dierks Bentley, one of the many names that have performed already at the all-new Morton Amphitheater down there in Riverside. And Jason Aldean on Saturday night. We got more tickets. That's going to be very exciting. So keep it right here for your chance to win. St. Joseph Post News coming up top of the hour. And Morgan Wallen. Oh, we got Morgan on the way. And Mega Maroney next on Q Country 92.7.
1: With a look at your Ag News headlines, I'm Erin Anderson on Brown Fields. Ag Secretary Brooke Rollins says the supplemental funding bill under consideration by the U.S. Senate would provide farmers $11.1 billion in emergency relief.
2: It buys us time to deconstruct and then reconstruct a new system, putting our farmers and ranchers first.
1: The president of the National Corn Growers Association says farmers are facing one of the toughest economic years in recent history.
3: I think we're all worried.
1: Ohio farmer Jed Bauer says many producers are facing the fourth straight year of losses, and the current price structure isn't working. The United Soybean Board has named Courtney Knupp as its next CEO. Knupp currently serves as the Director of Global Supply Chain at the National Security Council and has nearly two decades of experience in agriculture, trade, public policy, and development. I'm Erin Anderson for Brown Fields.
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6: Mostly clear this morning. It's going to be sunny today with upper 70s by lunchtime, 83 for the high this afternoon, and a light north wind. Could see a few showers developing overnight, low 65, and rain and thunderstorms possible by mid-afternoon tomorrow with a high near 80. Showers and thunderstorms again likely on Thursday night. A meteorologist, Ann Holiday.
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3: In St. Joseph, Missouri, Veterans of Foreign Wars Post 1668 is opening its annual Patriotic Essay Competitions and Citizenship Teacher Awards for the 2026-2027 school year. Middle and high school students across Buchanan County can compete for local cash prizes and national college scholarships, writing about what a veteran taught them about America. It's a clear push for patriotism and a nod to veterans' influence. A C-130 aircraft made an emergency landing at Rosecrans Airport in St. Joseph, Missouri, after a hydraulic failure. No injuries were reported, and authorities still do not know what caused the malfunction. The St. Joseph Fire Department responded alongside law enforcement and U.S. Air Force safety officials. Crews secured the area, assessed the plane, and worked to keep airport operations steady. Falls City Council is moving to draft an ordinance for scooters and e-bikes on streets and sidewalks after a stream of complaints. Citizens told the council riders are ignoring traffic rules, creating near misses with vehicles and pedestrians. The city plans to study ordinances from other communities in the state, then tailor local rules aimed at safety and enforcement. For news online, check out stjosephpost.com.
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1: 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Hey, it's Brad. Good morning. So it's going to be a lot cooler today, which is great news. But I won't freak you out and tell you about this weekend. Oh, my.
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3: Need coffee here, because you are down in the dumps.
4: Whatever.
3: The coffee maker.
5: Where's the coffee?

senator who will have President Trump's back. Mike Jones will fight against illegal immigration and defeat the property tax-raising liberals. Mike Jones, the only candidate endorsed by both the Fraternal Order of Police and Missouri Right to Life. Vote Mike Jones for state senator. Mike Jones. Paid for by Beverly Pack, Chris Voss, Treasurer. Need a new-

0: St. Joe's Q Country 92.7. Hey, it's Brad. Good morning. How y'all doing? Happy Wednesday. So, yeah, Chiefs training camp coming up next week, July 29th at Missouri Western State University. Man, they've been doing that a long time. Shocking to think that the first year they had training camp over at Mo West was in 2010. Matt Cassel was our quarterback at the time. And we actually won the AFC West that season. One and done. And Matt Cassel made the Pro Bowl, by the way. The wheels came off after that. Andy Reid came into town and saved our soul, so to speak. But yeah, next week, man, Chiefs training camp. We love that. And I've been working on getting this billboard put up just south of town. Big billboard out there on I-29 that says, "Welcome, Chiefs. Please buy lots of stuff."
1: I just want to wake up every day.
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1: Mostly clear this morning. It's going to be sunny today with upper 70s by lunchtime, 83 for the high this afternoon, and a light north wind. Could see a few showers developing overnight, low 65, and rain and thunderstorms possible by mid-afternoon tomorrow with a high near 80. Showers and thunderstorms again likely on Thursday night. I'm meteorologist Dan Holliday.
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2: In the Kansas City Metro, the Sheriff's Office Special Victims Unit ran a sting with undercover detectives posing online as a 15-year-old girl. One by one, men showed up at designated meetup spots, expecting to meet her, and were arrested instead. Authorities say 63-year-old Charles A. Farmer of St. Joseph faces a felony attempted enticement of a minor charge, along with suspects from Kansas City and Shawnee. Atchison Public Schools has named

0: with new ideas and programs. School starts August 13th. An Iowa man, Lopez, is now facing charges in two counties after a pair of arrests tied to drugs and driving. In Daviess County, he's accused of trying to sell cocaine to a juvenile. In DeKalb County, deputies say he was driving intoxicated. Investigators found cocaine during a vehicle search. He'll be arraigned in Daviess County Tuesday with a DeKalb County hearing set for July 27th. For news online, check out stjosephpost.com.
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0: Joe's Q Country 92.7. Hey, it's Brad. Good morning. How about Morgan Wallen and Ella Langley for you right there in the top 10 on Billboard's Hot 100 with I Can't Love You Anymore. Excuse me, I said that wrong. I can't love you anymore. Wow. How about this morning? Happy Wednesday. It's like 63 degrees outside right now in St. Joseph. What a difference that makes. 78 later on today, 77 tomorrow. Really nice weather for the next couple of days. And then this weekend, oh my. 99 degrees for the high on Sunday. We'll call it 100 on Sunday. Yikes. So, big doings at Civic Center Park on Saturday evening. It's the Fire and Flow Jam happening over there, which is going to feature Fire Spinners and the Black Snake Belly Dancers, which is going to be kind of a wild thing at Civic Center Park. Yeah, all the fun starts a little after 7 o'clock. And you might not know this, but back in the day, I did try belly dancing once. A spectacle that was described by many as awkward.
1: Oh, no! Oh.

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1: So let's get going. I just want to wake
2: 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Early Mornings with Brad King. 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

0: St. Joe's Q Country 92.7. Hey, it's Brad. Good morning. How y'all doing? Happy Wednesday. 63 out there right now. I tell you what, I went with some long cycling pants for my bicycle ride to Studio Q, and I wasn't mad at myself. I'm telling you, after 112 feels like on Monday, that 63 is kind of cool. And that's all right with me. 78 later on, 77 tomorrow. So, let's see. The Mustangs kick off a three-night stand at Phil Welch starting tomorrow night. Go Stangs. The Mink League championships are next week. And, of course, the Chiefs training camp is on the 29th. I'm glad we're getting this Fire and Flow Jam out of the way on Saturday evening. If you missed out, it's going to be pretty cool, actually. Fire and Flow Jam after 7 o'clock. Civic Center Park. They have fire spinners out there. Black Snake belly dancers are going to be out there. Oh, boy. But, yeah, I want to get that out of the way before the Chiefs come into town. Can you imagine Creed Humphrey attempting to belly dance? He could sustain a season-ending injury. Shake, shake, ching, ching. Down goes Creed.
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7: Mostly clear this morning. It's going to be sunny today with upper 70s by lunchtime, 83 for the high this afternoon, and a light north wind. Could see a few showers developing overnight, low 65, and rain and thunderstorms possible by mid-afternoon tomorrow with a high near 80. Showers and thunderstorms again likely on Thursday night. A meteorologist, Dan Holliday.
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3: In St. Joseph, Missouri, Veterans of Foreign Wars Post 1668 is opening its annual Patriotic Essay Competitions and Citizenship Teacher Awards for the 2026-2027 school year. Middle and high school students across Buchanan County can compete for local cash prizes and national college scholarships, writing about what a veteran taught them about America. It's a clear push for patriotism and a nod to veterans' influence. A C-130 aircraft made an emergency landing at Rosecrans Airport in St. Joseph, Missouri, after a hydraulic failure. No injuries were reported, and authorities still do not know what caused the malfunction. The St. Joseph Fire Department responded alongside law enforcement and U.S. Air Force safety officials. Crews secured the area, assessed the plane, and worked to keep airport operations steady. Falls City Council is moving to draft an ordinance for scooters and e-bikes on streets and sidewalks after a stream of complaints. Citizens told the council riders are ignoring traffic rules, creating near misses with vehicles and pedestrians. The city plans to study ordinances from other communities in the state, then tailor local rules aimed at safety and enforcement. For news online, check out stjosephpost.com.
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St. Joe's Q Country 92.7. Hey, it's Brad. Good morning. How y'all doing? So coming up at 8:10 this morning, Nearly Impossible Trivia is back, and I've got, get this, 4 tickets to go to the Sydney, Iowa Rodeo next week. Yeah, Sydney, Iowa Rodeo, man, it's back once again. And boy, tell you, when that comes around every year, you know it's about time for back to school, which is shocking. Yeah. Boy, we have covered a wide variety of sports this morning. Rodeo, football, baseball, belly dancing, y'all. Ooh, daddy gets around. Thank you. So nice today, 78 for your high. It's 63 right now in St. Joseph. By Sunday, though, it's going to be 100 degrees. Yeah, 100 degrees on Sunday. It's going to be too hot to think. I mean, it didn't really hit. Yeah. Happy Wednesday, Q Country. It's

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0: Joe's Q Country 92.7. Hey, it's Brad. Good morning. 63 right now. It's really nice in St. Joseph. 78 later on today. 8:10, Nearly Impossible Trivia. 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
1: Atchison Public Schools has a new interim principal at Atchison High School. The district names Charles Stillian to the post. Stillian comes from the elementary school where he served as associate principal and built strong ties with students, staff, and families. He says he wants to keep progress moving and add fresh programs. Classes begin August 13th. St. Joseph firefighters are getting new tools for the next pet rescue. For National Pet Fire Safety Day, Clipper Distribution Company is donating 12 pet oxygen mask kits to the St. Joseph Fire Department, sized for small animals. The move follows a house fire where crews revived two kittens. CEO Corey Shigematsu says the goal is saving animals, improving lives. Iowa is in the spotlight for tough license renewals for older drivers. Terms start shortening at 73 and renewals don't extend past 80. Critics say that's unfair to safe drivers with clean records, while research on age-based rules stays mixed. The topic flared again after Paul Pelosi, husband of Nancy Pelosi, had an incident in California. Advocacy groups remain on the sidelines. For news online, check out stjosephpost.com.
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0: St. Joe's Q Country, 92.7. Hey, it's Brad. Good morning. How y'all doing? Happy Wednesday. So, yeah, later today, a heck of a nice day. 78 degrees for your high. It's beautiful out there in St. Joseph. 810, nearly impossible trivia is coming up. We got more of those Sydney, Iowa rodeo tickets up for grabs. 810 right here. Oh, your official country music news is on. So, because of the pending divorce, John Party said that he's going to take a break from the socials. Oh, and that break lasted roughly about 3 minutes. A slimmed down, by the way, John Party is out there promoting a new single and a new tour.
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1: Hi, this is Sam Graves. A few years back, I was at an event and someone came up to me. They said they were thinking about running for office and they wanted to know what it was like. I asked one question: do you want the job or do you want the work? There was no answer, and honestly, most people don't. I've been serving in Congress for a while, long enough to work closely with President Trump to secure our border, restore law and order, and defeat woke nonsense. I've seen 738 members of Congress come and go, and many were more interested in the title than in doing the work. Chris DeGaul is different. I didn't have to ask that question. Chris wants to go to work to make Trump's America First agenda a reality and fight for our farmers every day. Look, Nate Willett, he's a young man looking for a title, still trying to figure out where he stands, and he will say anything to get elected. What we need is a true conservative in Congress. This is Sam Graves. Please join me in supporting Chris DeGaul on August 4th.
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0: St. Joe's Q Country, 92.7. Hey, it's Brad. Good morning. How y'all doing? Happy Wednesday. So, 8:10, Nearly Impossible Trivia is coming up. We've got Sydney, Iowa rodeo tickets up for grabs. That's going to be awesome. And speaking of Iowa, the St. Joe Mustangs kick off a three-night stand at Phil Welch on Thursday night. And in these standings, the conference standings, the Clarinda A's are number one. The St. Joe Mustangs are number three in the standings. Yeah, Clarinda, where A's stands for anabolic steroids. Oh, I'm just kidding.
1: Let's play baseball!
2: Baseball has always been there for me.
3: Did you bet on baseball?
4: Yes, I did.
5: This guy would strike out and then run to third.
6: Now you can hit home runs just like Roger Maris.
7: Am I out of state?
6: And he can pitch fastball, slow ball, curve.
2: When I was a boy, baseball was everything to me.

0: you.
1: I don't even know what's going on in baseball. Half the players, obviously, on steroids. Half have been arrested for beating up their girlfriends. A couple have been named in paternity suits. And this was a Little League game.
2: You laughed when I got smacked in the face with a baseball bat.
3: Because it was funny.
4: Because the penalty for strike three is death.
5: There's no crying in baseball!
6: She was like a 3D baseball card that changes depending.

0: state senator who will have President Trump's back. Mike Jones will fight against illegal immigration and defeat the property tax-raising liberals. Mike Jones, the only candidate endorsed by both the Fraternal Order of Police and Missouri Right to Life. Vote Mike Jones for state senator. Mike
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1: Mostly clear this morning. It's going to be sunny today with upper 70s by lunchtime, 83 for the high this afternoon, and a light north wind. Could see a few showers developing overnight, low 65, and rain and thunderstorms possible by mid-afternoon tomorrow with a high near 80. Showers and thunderstorms again likely on Thursday night. A meteorologist, Dan Holliday.
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4: In St. Joseph, Missouri, Veterans of Foreign Wars Post 1668 is opening its annual Patriotic Essay Competitions and Citizenship Teacher Awards for the 2026-2027 academic year. Middle and high school students across Buchanan County can compete for local cash prizes and national college scholarships, sharing what a veteran taught them about America. The goal

0: role, strengthen patriotism, and highlight veterans' impact. A C-130 aircraft was forced into an emergency landing at Rosecrans Airport in St. Joseph, Missouri, after what officials describe as a hydraulic failure. No injuries are reported, and the cause is still unknown. Responders included law enforcement, the St. Joseph Fire Department, and the U.S. Air Force. More details are expected as safety officials sort it out. Falls City Council is moving to draft an ordinance aimed at scooters and e-bikes on streets and sidewalks after a run of complaints. Residents told the council riders are ignoring basic traffic rules, leading to near misses with cars and pedestrians. City leaders say Falls City is not alone, and they'll review ordinances from other Nebraska communities before writing their own. For news online, check out stjosephpost.com.
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0: St. Joe's Q Country 92.7. Hey, it's Brad. Good morning. How you doing? Look at that. It looks really nice outside. We got some sunshine going. It's going to be kind of cloudy later this afternoon, but really, really fantastic. 78 degrees for your high overall. I'm going to get some yard work done, get it out of the way before the hot stuff hits town again this weekend. Let's do the big contest, man. We're talking Nearly Impossible Trivia. And love the annual event, man. I got Sydney, Iowa rodeo tickets up for grabs. In fact, I got a four-pack of tickets for the big rodeo. You can use these tickets for July 28th, 29th, or July 30th. So it's your choice. My number to call, 387-9927. Now, here's your question. These are the most hated foods in America. Number one is tofu. Number two is liver. I need number three. It's kind of a shock to me. What do you think it is? Good luck.
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0: Country. Good morning. It's a big contest. Are you ready to play?
1: Yes, sir.
0: Okay, so here we go. It's the most hated foods in hashtag America. Number one is tofu. Number two is liver. I need number three for the Sydney, Iowa rodeo tickets. What do you think it is? Come on.
1: How about onions?
0: No, it's not onions. No, it's not that. Q Country, good morning. Hated foods. I need number three. What y'all got?
2: Sardines?
0: Oh, no, it's not sardines. Interesting. Yeah, no, not that. Nice. Q Country, good morning. Are you ready to play?
3: Good morning. I'll give it a shot.
0: See, if you don't get this... get this correct. You officially are back on the schneid. Here the other day, you had a big win in the contest, and you got off the schneid. And if you don't get this right, you're back, right back on the schneid again. That's all I'm saying. No pressure. These are the most hated foods in hashtag America. Number one is tofu. Number two, liver. What's number three? Come on.
3: Is it anchovies?
0: Back on the schneid. I can't believe it. Oh, yeah. Well, this has been an ugly summer. It's been terrible. Keep trying. Thank you. Q Country, good morning. So we've had a lot of interesting guests. Anchovies, sardines, onions, none of those. Most hated foods in America. I need number three. What you got?
1: How about Brussels sprouts?
0: No, it's not Brussels sprouts. It's not those. No, Q Country, good morning. Are you ready to play?
2: Yes, I am.
0: See, I was really shocked by this. I really was because, I mean, I don't hate it. I mean, I don't love it. I don't have it every day, but, I mean, I don't hate it by any means. These are hated foods in America. Number one is tofu. Number two, liver. What's number three? What do you got?
2: Oysters?
0: Oh, I love oysters. I love oysters. No, it's not that.
4: Nice try, though.
0: Q Country, good morning. Are you ready to play?
1: I think so.
0: Okay, so, I mean, man, I tell you what. These are the most hated foods in hashtag America. I was trying to think of a clue here, and this is really hard to even give a clue for. Hated foods, number one is tofu, number two is liver. What do you think is number three?
1: Well, I was waiting for a clue.
0: Well, I tell you what, I'm going to make it easy here. I mean, I don't hate this. In fact, I actually kind of like it, especially if I can get the Boston cream. Oh, what do you think it is?
1: I'm a pie.
0: No, it's not that. Q Country, good morning. You know, I don't hate this at all. In fact, I really like it if I can get the Boston cream. See, it's in the refrigerator section at the grocery store. It ain't half bad. I kind of like it, actually. Some people have it when they like to diet. Oh!
3: Is it yogurt?
0: Of course it is! Yes, of course it is! Yes, of course it is! Yes, it's yogurt. Congratulations. I don't know how you ever got that. Congratulations and well done.
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14: Mostly clear this morning. It's going to be sunny today with upper 70s by lunchtime, 83 for the high this afternoon, and a light north wind. Could see a few showers developing overnight, low 65, and rain and thunderstorms possible by mid-afternoon tomorrow with a high near 80. Showers and thunderstorms again likely on Thursday night. A meteorologist, Dan Holliday.
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1: Kansas City Metro law enforcement is turning the tables on online predators. The Sheriff's Office Special Victims Unit ran an undercover operation with detectives posing as a 15-year-old girl and setting meetup locations. Several men were arrested after showing up expecting to meet her. One suspect, 63-year-old Charles A. Farmer of St. Joseph, faces felony attempted enticement of a minor. Atchison Public Schools is turning the page at the high school. The district says Charles Stillian is the new interim principal at Atchison High School. Stillian moves over after serving as associate principal at the elementary school, and he's credited with strong ties to students, staff, and families. He says he'll build on progress and add new programs. Classes start August 13th. An Iowa man, Lopez, is facing drug charges in Davies and DeKalb counties. Investigators say he tried to sell cocaine to a juvenile in Davies County. In DeKalb County, authorities say he was driving while intoxicated. A vehicle search after his arrest turned up cocaine. Charges include delivery, possession, aggravated DWI, and drug paraphernalia. Arraignment is Tuesday. A DeKalb hearing is set for July 27th. For news online, check out StJosephPost.com.
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0: St. Joe's Q Country 92.7. Outstanding. That's Luke Combs, Be By You.
1: Oh, yeah. It's a big play of the filthy right over here. The most
0: serving up family style at Charlie Woods. Leads the way we go. So Marvel Comics is pulling up stakes and leaving New York City. They're moving out to L.A. Typical. Yeah, they're moving to Los Angeles. I got to be honest with you. 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

0: state senator who will have President Trump's back. Mike Jones will fight against illegal immigration and defeat the property tax-raising liberals. Mike Jones, the only candidate endorsed by both the Fraternal Order of Police and Missouri Right to Life. Vote Mike Jones for state senator. Mike
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0: St. Joe's Q Country 92.7. Hey, it's Brad. Good morning. How y'all doing? Happy Wednesday. So, like 78 for the high today. I'm going to get my yard work done, get it out of the way before we get nailed with really, really hot weather this weekend. But I tell you what, next week, it's the Sydney, Iowa Rodeo. We already gave away some tickets this morning. And I'm telling you, whenever the Sydney, Iowa Rodeo comes around, you know that back to school is just like next. I don't know what happened to the summer, but yeah, that's always that kind of that signpost we're winding down. Crazy, isn't it? Next thing you know, it's going to be like pumpkin spice everything. In fact, my favorite pumpkin spice is a pumpkin spice chicken fried steak.
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2: Mostly clear this morning. It's going to be sunny today with upper 70s by lunchtime, 83 for the high this afternoon, and a light north wind. Could see a few showers developing overnight, low 65, and rain and thunderstorms possible by mid-afternoon tomorrow with a high near 80. Showers and thunderstorms again likely on Thursday night. A meteorologist, Dan Holliday.
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Hey, it's Brad. Good morning. How y'all doing? Happy Wednesday. Fantastic song now. This is Lainey Wilson on Q Country 92.7.

0: St. Joe's Q Country 92.7. How about Laney Wilson? That's cool, man. I love that. So Chiefs training camp getting going next week, July 29th at Missouri Western State University. Lots of coverage here on Q Country and especially at stjosephpost.com. But yeah, I'm still working on getting my billboard put up just south of town. Yeah, you haven't heard about that? Yeah, I want to get this billboard put up south of town that says, "Welcome Chiefs, please buy lots of stuff."
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6: St. Joe Q Country Weather.
7: Seeing some clouds streaming our way for today. A little hazy out there, too, at our high temperature into the low 80s. A stray shower chance for tonight with a low at 65. And scattered rain showers moving in for tomorrow. A couple of degrees cooler, the high upper 70s. Rounds of showers with thunderstorms likely with heavy rain by Thursday night. I'm meteorologist Jennifer Naramore.
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1: 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Cool. That's Cody Johnson. Horseback. Love that. So I tell you what, man, Jason Aldean going to be live in concert Saturday night at the all-new Morton Amphitheater down in Riverside. 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
1: Hi, this is Sam Graves. A few years back, I was at an event and someone came up to me. They said they were thinking about running for office and they wanted to know what it was like. I asked one question: do you want the job or do you want the work? There was no answer, and honestly, most people don't. I've been serving in Congress for a while, long enough to work closely with President Trump to secure our border, restore law and order, and defeat woke nonsense. I've seen 738 members of Congress come and go, and many were more interested in the title than in doing the work. Chris DeGaulle is different. I didn't have to ask that question. Chris wants to go to work to make Trump's America First agenda a reality and fight for our farmers every day. Look, Nate Willett, he's a young man looking for a title, still trying to figure out where he stands, and he will say anything to get elected. What we need is a true conservative in Congress. This is Sam Graves. Please join me in supporting Chris DeGaulle on August 4th.
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0: St. Joe's Q Country 92.7 Hot Song, Morgan Wallen, Ella Langley, I Can't Love You Anymore. I got to get out of here, man. Billy's in next. He'll make you famous. He's got Justin Moore coming up. Time's a ticking. Great tune. Going to play that. And Warren Zeiders, Pretty Little Poison, outstanding, next on Q Country 92.7.
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6: Seeing some clouds streaming our way for today. A little hazy out there, too, at our high temperature into the low 80s. A stray shower chance for tonight with a low at 65. And scattered rain showers moving in for tomorrow. A couple of degrees cooler, the high upper 70s. Rounds of showers with thunderstorms likely with heavy rain by Thursday night. I'm meteorologist Jennifer Naramore.
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Mitchell and Tenpenny, Truth About You on St. Joe's Q Country 92.7. Good morning, Billy Rich. Going to get you through the workday on a Wednesday with Luke Combs coming up. Also, Jordan Davis, George Strait, and now Kelsey Ballerini.

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0: Sleepless in a Hotel Room. It's Luke Combs on St. Joe's Q Country 92.7. Good hump day morning. Billy Rich getting you through the workday today. Today's the day. You have until this evening to head on over to the contest section of myqcountry.com and get signed up. And what are you getting signed up for? Oh, just a couple tickets to go see Jason Aldean this Saturday night at the Morton Amphitheater in Kansas City. So head on over, get signed up, win tickets to go see Jason Aldean. 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
6: Seeing some clouds streaming our way for today. A little hazy out there, too, at our high temperature into the low 80s. A stray shower chance for tonight with a low at 65. And scattered rain showers moving in for tomorrow. A couple of degrees cooler, the high upper 70s. Rounds of showers with thunderstorms likely with heavy rain by Thursday night. I'm meteorologist Jennifer Naramore.
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0: George Strait, number one for him back in 1994 from the album Lead On, the big one. 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

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Put the final touches on your workday every Monday through Friday, beginning at 3 p.m. with Travis Dodge. Right here on St. Joe's Q Country.

Zach John King gets drinking on St. Joe's Q Country 92.7. Glad to be with you. It's Billy Rich. Happy hump day to you as we make our way through the workday. We've got John Morgan coming up. Co Wetzel next on St. Joe's Q Country.

0: state senator who will have President Trump's back. Mike Jones will fight against illegal immigration and defeat the property tax-raising liberals. Mike Jones, the only candidate endorsed by both the Fraternal Order of Police and Missouri Right to Life. Vote Mike Jones for state senator.
1: Mike Jones.
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11: Seeing some clouds streaming our way for today. A little hazy out there, too, at our high temperature into the low 80s. A stray shower chance for tonight with a low at 65. And scattered rain showers moving in for tomorrow. A couple of degrees cooler, the high upper 70s. Rounds of showers with thunderstorms likely with heavy rain by Thursday night. I'm meteorologist Jennifer Nairamore.
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Cole Wetzel in the High Road on St. Joe's Q Country 92.7. Thank you for sharing your day with me. 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

Brian Lynn Gilbert on St. Joe's Q Country 92.7. Billy Rich welcoming you to your 11 o'clock hour on a Wednesday morning. 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That is your window to get registered to win a pair of tickets to see Jason Aldean this Saturday night at the Morton Amphitheater.

0: Vincent Mason and Wish You Well on St. Joe's Q Country 92.7. Billy Rich hanging out with you on this Wednesday. And again, we started the hour with Jason Aldean, and today's the day. You have until 9:27 p.m. tonight to head on over to the contest section of MyQCountry.com and register to win a pair of tickets to see him this Saturday night at the Morton Amphitheater. 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
7: Seeing some clouds streaming our way for today. A little hazy out there, too, and our high temperature into the low 80s. A stray shower chance for tonight with a low at 65, and scattered rain showers moving in for tomorrow. A couple of degrees cooler, the high upper 70s. Rounds of showers with thunderstorms likely with heavy rain by Thursday night. I'm meteorologist Jennifer Naira Moore.
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0: It's Hardy and favorite country song on St. Joe's Q Country 92.7. Speaking of favorite country songs, we are nearing that point where it is time for Smokin' Tunes at Noon. One full hour of your requests every Monday through Friday from 12 to 1. 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Got Dylan Scott in there. I see Toby Keith. Oh, Bailey Zimmerman in there as well. It's an entire hour of your requests coming up. Smokin' Tunes at Noon on St. Joe's Q Country 92.7.
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9: Seeing some clouds streaming our way for today. A little hazy out there, too, at our high temperature into the low 80s. A stray shower chance for tonight with a low at 65. And scattered rain showers moving in for tomorrow. A couple of degrees cooler, the high upper 70s. Rounds of showers with thunderstorms likely with heavy rain by Thursday night. I'm meteorologist Jennifer Naramore.
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stick around for your requests. In fact, I've got a whole hour's worth of them coming up top of the hour during Smokin' Tunes at noon on St. Joe's Q Country 92.7. Here's Blake Shelton.

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One solid hour of your requests, including Max McNown and this guy, Luke Bryan. 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

Chris Young coming over. Well, I guess he was invited because he's one of your requests. During Smoking Tunes at Noon on St. Joe's Q Country 92.7.

0: Dylan Scott, What He'll Never Have. During Smoking Tunes at Noon here on St. Joe's Q Country 92.7. 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
1: Cattle are lower, hogs, corn, and soybeans are higher. I'm John Perkins with a Brownfield Market Update. 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Soybeans and corn are supported by weather concerns. August beans are up 12 and 3 quarters at 12.32 and a quarter. September's 12 and 3 quarters higher at 12.23 and a quarter. September corn, 7 and 3 quarters higher at 460 and a half. December's up 8 cents at 483 and a quarter. Live and feeder cattle are down sharply, waiting for widespread direct business. August lives, 252 lower at 224.15. October's down 305 at 227.17. August feeders are 635 lower at 343.20. And on a spread trade and a good packer demand, August hogs are now steady at 101.50. October is up 25 at 88.37. Brownfield.
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8: Seeing some clouds streaming our way for today. A little hazy out there, too, at our high temperature into the low 80s. A stray shower chance for tonight with a low at 65. And scattered rain showers moving in for tomorrow. A couple of degrees cooler, the high upper 70s.

0: Days. Rounds of showers with thunderstorms likely with heavy rain by Thursday night. I'm meteorologist Jennifer Naramore.
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0: It's Toby Keith and Me Too. From his Blue Moon album of 1996, that was the number one hit for Toby and one of your requests during Smokin' Tunes at Noon on St. Joe's Q Country 92.7, where your requests continue next.
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0: senator who will have President Trump's back. Mike Jones will fight against illegal immigration and defeat the property tax-raising liberals. Mike Jones, the only candidate endorsed by both the Fraternal Order of Police and Missouri Right to Life. Vote Mike Jones for state senator. Mike
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0: Chris Jansen, me and a beer, as we're winding down today's edition of Smokin' Tunes at Noon. Your requests every Monday through Friday from 12 to 1. 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
3: Seeing some clouds streaming our way for today. A little hazy out there too, and our high temperature into the low 80s. A stray shower chance for tonight with a low at 65, and scattered rain showers moving in for tomorrow. Couple of degrees cooler, the high upper 70s. Rounds of showers with thunderstorms likely with heavy rain by Thursday night. I'm meteorologist Jennifer Naramore.
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saw the old man's face. Front page obituary. He was a millionaire. He left his fortune to some guy he barely knew. 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
1: 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Yeah. 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
1: 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It's Billy Rich getting you through the workday today. There's Flatland Cavalry, never coming back.

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1: 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It's Flatland Calvary here on St. Joe's Q Country 92.7. Billy Rich getting you through the workday. And July, National Ice Cream Month. 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
2: Hi, this is Sam Graves. A few years back, I was at an event and someone came up to me. They said they were thinking about running for office and they wanted to know what it was like. I asked one question: do you want the job or do you want the work? There was no answer, and honestly, most people don't. I've been serving in Congress for a while, long enough to work closely with President Trump to secure our border, restore law and order, and defeat woke nonsense. I've seen 738 members of Congress come and go, and many were more interested in the title than in doing the work. Chris DeGaulle is different. I didn't have to ask that question. Chris wants to go to work to make Trump's America First agenda a reality and fight for our farmers every day. Look, Nate Willett, he's a young man looking for a title, still trying to figure out where he stands, and he will say anything to get elected. What we need is a true conservative in Congress. This is Sam Graves. Please join me in supporting Chris DeGaulle on August 4th.
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6: Moving on through the rest of today with fair weather conditions, a light north wind, and our high temperature into the low 80s. Very low wind chance for any wet weather this evening and into tonight. Otherwise, overcast, a low 65. Better chance for scattered showers with thunderstorms by Thursday afternoon and rounds of it. Thursday night and Friday could see some heavy rain. I'm meteorologist Jennifer Naramore.
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Lainey Wilson, 4x4 by you on St. Joe's Q Country 92.7. Hope you're having a fantastic Wednesday. Ty Myers coming up in a bit. We'll also get a Q Music Discovery from Ella Langley. Now it's Dan and Shay and Say So.

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0: desires into the earth here on St. Joe's Q-Country 92.7. Hope you're having a fantastic Wednesday afternoon. Do appreciate you letting me hang out with you for a bit as we get through this workday together. We got Riley Green coming up, John Pardee, and more on St. Joe's Q-Country 92.7.
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Moving on through the rest of today with fair weather conditions, a light north wind, and our high temperature into the low 80s. Very low end chance for any wet weather this evening and into tonight, otherwise overcast, a low 65. Better chance for scattered showers with thunderstorms by Thursday afternoon, and rounds of it Thursday night and Friday could see some heavy rain. I'm meteorologist Jennifer Naramore.

0: Rowdy got a little dirt on his boots here, moving through your Wednesday. On the way, Megan Maroney. Now it's Riley Green. Change My Mind on St. Joe's Q Country 92.7.
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It's Dustin Lynch riding roads on St. Joe's Q Country 92.7. And if you're out there riding roads and you want to know where the cheapest gasoline in St. Joseph is, you can find that information at myqcountry.com.

0: Jason Aldean, Don't Tell on Me here on St. Joe's Q Country 92.7. But what I will tell you is today's the day, tonight's the night. 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
4: Moving on through the rest of today with fair weather conditions, a light north wind, and our high temperature into the low 80s. Very low end chance for any wet weather this evening and into tonight. Otherwise, overcast, a low 65. Better chance for scattered showers with thunderstorms by Thursday afternoon, and rounds of it Thursday night and Friday could see some heavy rain. I'm meteorologist Jennifer Naramore.
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0: It's Leanne Rimes, One Way Ticket. 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
2: Hi, this is Sam Graves. A few years back, I was at an event and someone came up to me. They said they were thinking about running for office and they wanted to know what it was like. I asked one question. Do you want the job or do you want the work? There was no answer, and honestly, most people don't. I've been serving in Congress for a while, long enough to work closely with President Trump to secure our border, restore law and order, and defeat woke nonsense. I've seen 738 members of Congress come and go, and many were more interested in the title than in doing the work. Chris DeGaulle is different. I didn't have to ask that question. Chris wants to go to work to make Trump's America First agenda a reality and fight for our farmers every day. Look, Nate Willett, he's a young man looking for a title, still trying to figure out where he stands, and he will say anything to get elected. What we need is a true conservative in Congress. This is Sam Graves. Please join me in supporting Chris DeGaulle on August 4th.
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Lee Bryce, one of them girls here on St. Joe's Q Country 92.7 as we move through your Wednesday. 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

Keith Urban, Long Hot Summer, St. Joe's, Q Country 92.7. Hope you have a fantastic rest of your Wednesday. I'll see you back here 10 a.m. tomorrow morning. 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Travis Dodge up next on St. Joe's, Q Country 92.7.

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St. Joe's Q Country 92.7 late afternoons with Travis Dodge. Have you ever gotten texting thumb? And what the heck is texting thumb? We'll find out on Q Country.

0: senator who will have President Trump's back. Mike Jones will fight against illegal immigration and defeat the property tax-raising liberals. Mike Jones, the only candidate endorsed by both the Fraternal Order of Police and Missouri Right to Life. Vote Mike Jones for state senator. Mike
1: Jones. 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
3: Direct cattle markets were quiet Wednesday. 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I'm John Perkins with a Brownfield market update. 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It's just a suggestion, but regardless, be ready to maximize your per acre profits with MX Series corn by Stein. Stein has yield. Soybeans and corn are supported by concerns about the weather. August beans are 13.5 higher at 1233. September is up 15.5 at 1226. September corn is 9.25 higher at 462, and December is up 9.5 at 484.75. Live and feeder cattle were sharply lower, pressured by a midday drop in beef. August live is down 347 at 223.20. October was down 402 at 219.20. August feeders were 837 lower at 341.17. And on spread trade and good packer demand, August hogs were down 5 at 101.45. October was up 22 at 88.35. John Perkins, Brownfield.
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5: Moving on through the rest of today with fair weather conditions, a light north wind, and our high temperature into the low 80s.

low wind chance for any wet weather this evening and into tonight. Otherwise, overcast, a low 65. Better chance for scattered showers with thunderstorms by Thursday afternoon, and rounds of it Thursday night and Friday could see some heavy rain. I'm meteorologist Jennifer Naramore.

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Apparently, texting thumb is a thing. But what is it? And have you ever had it? Maybe you had it and you didn't know you had texting thumb. Tell you all about it in just a little bit. Megan Maroney. Beautiful things on Q Country.

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0: St. Joe's Q Country 92.7 late afternoons with Travis Dodge. Texting thumb. Have you ever heard of that? Well, it comes from constant texting, scrolling, and holding your phone. And the symptoms include stiffness, throbbing near the thumb joint, and even clicking when you bend your thumb. No, I have not had texting thumb.
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0: St. Joe's Q Country 92.7. You have until 9:27 tonight to enter to win those Jason Aldean tickets for his show coming to Morton Amphitheater down in Kansas City this Saturday. 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
7: St. Joe Q Country Weather.
8: Moving on through the rest of today with fair weather conditions, a light north wind, and our high temperature into the low 80s. Very low end chance for any wet weather this evening and into tonight. Otherwise, overcast, a low 65. Better chance for scattered showers with thunderstorms by Thursday afternoon, and rounds of it Thursday night and Friday could see some heavy rain. I'm meteorologist Jennifer Naramore.
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5: A C-130 aircraft was forced into an emergency landing at Rosecrans Airport in St. Joseph, Missouri after a hydraulic failure. No injuries are reported and investigators still don't know what caused the problem. The St. Joseph Fire Department responded alongside law enforcement and the U.S. Air Force. More details are expected as officials assess the aircraft. In St. Joseph, Cornerstone Hearth and Outdoor Living is officially open, and it's more than a new storefront. Owners Gary Yates and Jana Yates marked the moment with a ribbon cutting as the Chamber of Commerce welcomed them in. They're pitching outdoor furniture and accessories, plus free delivery in a niche market, the only shop of its kind within 75 miles. Smithville police say one person is dead and another is injured after a shooting on Sunflower Street, described as an isolated event. Officers responded to reports of shots fired and found two people with gunshot wounds. A suspect is in custody, and police say there is no danger to the public. The investigation continues. Find news online at stjosephpost.com.
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7: Moving on through the rest of today with fair weather conditions, a light north wind, and our high temperature into the low 80s. Very low wind chance for any wet weather this evening and into tonight. Otherwise overcast, a low 65. Better chance for scattered showers with thunderstorms by Thursday afternoon and rounds of it. Thursday night and Friday could see some heavy rain. I'm meteorologist Jennifer Naramore.
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St. Joe's Q Country 92.7 late afternoons with Travis Dodge. You have until 9:27 tonight to enter to win those Jason Aldean at Morton Amphitheater tickets. 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

St. Joe's Q Country, 92.7 Late Afternoons with Travis Dodge. Custom chair on The Voice for this man? We'll find out more about that. Still to come on Q Country. My-

0: senator who will have President Trump's back. Mike Jones will fight against illegal immigration and defeat the property tax-raising liberals. Mike Jones, the only candidate endorsed by both the Fraternal Order of Police and Missouri Right to Life. Vote Mike Jones for state senator. Mike
1: Jones. 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
4: St. Joe Q Country Weather. Moving on through the rest of today with fair weather conditions, a light north wind, and our high temperature into the low 80s. Very low end chance for any wet weather this evening and into tonight. Otherwise overcast, a low 65. Better chance for scattered showers with thunderstorms by Thursday afternoon.

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I'm talking old school. 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

0: Jesse, Joe's Q Country 92.7. It's late afternoons with Travis Dodge. Yeah, Carson Daly hooked Riley Green up with a custom chair for The Voice, so he'll be able to keep his cowboy hat on set. Riley said, quote, "I got a little holster for my hat, so nobody else has that." Riley teased that the holster will be part of his strategy, quote, "What I found out is having the hat whenever you're trying to get somebody to pick you for their team, when you can pull it out and put it on, they know you're serious." All right, so we'll be looking for Riley Green to be getting serious when he puts the hat on.
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0: 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Still to come here on Q Country.
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4: Cloudy conditions for the early morning time are low right around 65, and then we're moving into an active weather pattern. Scattered showers with thunderstorms picking up Thursday afternoon, high end chances Thursday night, and for Friday too, some locally heavier rainfall expected. For Thursday and Friday's highs, we're looking at highs right around 80. I'm meteorologist Jennifer Naramore.
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3: A C-130 aircraft was forced into an emergency landing at Rosecrans Airport in St. Joseph, Missouri after a hydraulic failure. No injuries are reported and investigators still don't know what caused the problem. The St. Joseph Fire Department responded alongside law enforcement and the U.S. Air Force. More details are expected as officials assess the aircraft. In St. Joseph, Cornerstone Hearth and Outdoor Living is officially open, and it's more than a new storefront. Owners Gary Yates and Jana Yates marked the moment with a ribbon cutting as the Chamber of Commerce welcomed them in. They're pitching outdoor furniture and accessories, plus free delivery in a niche market, the only shop of its kind within 75 miles. Smithville police say one person is dead and another is injured after a shooting on Sunflower Street, described as an isolated event. Officers responded to reports of shots fired and found two people with gunshot wounds. A suspect is in custody, and police say there is no danger to the public. The investigation continues. Find news online at stjosephpost.com.
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5: Cloudy conditions for the early morning time, our low right around 65, and then we're moving into an active weather pattern. Scattered showers with thunderstorms picking up Thursday afternoon, high-end chances Thursday night, and for Friday, too, some locally heavier rainfall expected. For Thursday and Friday's highs, we're looking at highs right around 80. I'm meteorologist Jennifer Naramore.
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St. Joe's Q Country, 92.7, 510 Payoff. Next with Jason Aldean. Tickets for you to win for the show Saturday at Morton Amphitheater. That's with the 510 Payoff after Justin Moore Times. Ticket here on Q Country.

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1: 816-387-9927 for the 510 payoff. Up for grabs today, we got a pair of tickets to see Jason Aldean at Morton Amphitheater this Saturday in concert. All right. 816-387-9927 for your chance to score those Jason Aldean concert tickets for Saturday with the 510 payoff. Okay, so Hicktown was Jason Aldean's first single. What was his second single to radio? All right, Hicktown was his first. We want to know what was Jason Aldean's second radio single to win with the 510 payoff at 816-387-9927.
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0: Joe's Q Country 92.7 Late Afternoons with Travis Dodge, Jason Aldean. Tickets for you to win with the 5-10 payoff. Hicktown, Jason Aldean's first radio single. What was his second single to win those Jason Aldean tickets today with the 5-10 payoff?
1: Is it Why?
0: It is Why. Right out of the gate, you got it. Good job. Who's this?
1: Brandy.
0: Good job, Brandy. Yes, and Why, also his first number one hit as well. So, a little bit of trivia there. If you didn't already know it, which I bet you did, because if you knew that Why was his second single, you know a thing or two about Jason Aldean. You're going to see him on Saturday night down in Kansas City, thanks to what station?
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0: St. Joe's Q Country 92.7. Congratulations to our 510 payoff winner. Knowing That Why was Jason Aldean's second single. And, well, probably already knew, his first number one. Now, did you know that you have until 9:27 tonight to enter to win Jason Aldean tickets in the contest section of MyQCountry.com? And if for some reason you're not the one that we draw for those tickets, guess what? Brad King has your chance to win tickets to the show tomorrow morning, 8:10, nearly impossible trivia, if I could say that, from the station for Country Cash and Concerts. 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

0: Cloudy conditions for the early morning time. Our low right around 65. And then we're moving into an active weather pattern. Scattered showers with thunderstorms picking up Thursday afternoon. High-end chances Thursday night. And for Friday, too, some locally heavier rainfall expected. For Thursday and Friday's highs, we're looking at highs right around 80. I'm meteorologist Jennifer Naramore.
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St. Joe's Q Country 92.7 is paying cash without pennies, causing problems. And now nickels could change. What's this all about? We'll find out. George Burge, Ride, Ride, Ride, with Luke Bryan now on Q Country. I threw

0: Have you struggled with the whole penniless society kind of thing? St. Joe's Q Country 92.7, paying cash without pennies is causing some problems because rounding has businesses charging different prices to different people. But Congress is trying to change that by legalizing rounding, and they might change how nickels are made too. So if you're curious about how nickels are made and how this could affect it, nickels are even more expensive to produce than pennies, and last year it cost almost 14 cents to make every nickel. So the government is looking for cheaper ways to make them, but that also causes problems because they need to be able to be recognized in vending and counting machines, or those systems would have to be rebuilt. Nothing is imminent, though. The bill just calls for testing lower-cost nickels. Also, the bill has passed the House, but has yet to pass the Senate. So we'll just wait and see, I guess.
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0: senator who will have President Trump's back. Mike Jones will fight against illegal immigration and defeat the property tax-raising liberals. Mike Jones, the only candidate endorsed by both the Fraternal Order of Police and Missouri Right to Life. Vote Mike Jones for state senator. Mike
1: Jones! Paid for by Beverly Pack, Chris Voss Treasurer.
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It's late afternoons with Travis Dodge. Thank you so much for making this a part of your Wednesday. Riley Green, Think Is You Drunk on Q Country.

0: St. Joe's Q Country, 92.7 late afternoons with Travis Dodge. 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
1: Hi, this is Sam Graves. A few years back, I was at an event and someone came up to me. They said they were thinking about running for office and they wanted to know what it was like. I asked one question: do you want the job or do you want the work? There was no answer, and honestly, most people don't. I've been serving in Congress for a while, long enough to work closely with President Trump to secure our border, restore law and order, and defeat woke nonsense. I've seen 738 members of Congress come and go, and many were more interested in the title than in doing the work. Chris DeGaulle is different. I didn't have to ask that question. Chris wants to go to work to make Trump's America First agenda a reality and fight for our farmers every day. Look, Nate Willett, he's a young man looking for a title, still trying to figure out where he stands, and he will say anything to get elected. What we need is a true conservative in Congress. This is Sam Graves. Please join me in supporting Chris DeGaulle on August 4th.
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0: St. Joe's Q Country 92.7. Is speeding worth it? Well, it turns out no. A new study suggests speeding saves drivers surprisingly little time while increasing fuel costs and emissions. Oh, and also the possibility of getting a ticket or arrested, right? Researchers found that the average trip was shortened by less than 1 minute, while following the speed limit could collectively save millions of gallons of fuel and millions of dollars. The findings are based on the analysis of 120 million real-world trips across the U.S. So there you go. Speeding offers little time savings, but big fuel costs, and, well, it could be a fine, too. You could get a ticket.
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6: St. Joe Q Country weather.
7: Cloudy conditions for the early morning time are low right around 65, and then we're moving into an active weather pattern. Scattered showers with thunderstorms picking up Thursday afternoon, high-end chances Thursday night, and for Friday, too, some locally heavier rainfall expected. For Thursday and Friday's highs, we're looking at highs right around 80. I'm meteorologist Jennifer Naramore.
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0: St. Joe's Q Country 92.7 late afternoons with Travis Dodge. Useless fact of the day. The week or day of the week you're most likely to get hurt. Still to come.
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1: Hi, this is Sam Graves. A few years back, I was at an event and someone came up to me. They said they were thinking about running for office and they wanted to know what it was like. I asked one question: do you want the job or do you want the work? There was no answer, and honestly, most people don't. I've been serving in Congress for a while, long enough to work closely with President Trump to secure our border, restore law and order, and defeat woke nonsense. I've seen 738 members of Congress come and go, and many were more interested in the title than in doing the work. Chris DeGaulle is different. I didn't have to ask that question. Chris wants to go to work to make Trump's America First agenda a reality and fight for our farmers every day. Look, Nate Willett, he's a young man looking for a title, still trying to figure out where he stands, and he will say anything to get elected. What we need is a true

0: conservative in Congress. This is Sam Graves. Please join me in supporting Chris DeGaulle on August 4th.
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St. Joe's Q Country 92.7 late afternoons with Travis Dodge. Less than 10 minutes out from the useless fact of the day, it's Zach John King. And get to drinking on Q Country.

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You should hear her talking to her mama on the phone. I love it when she

0: Jersey, Joe's Q Country, 92.7 late afternoons with Travis Dodge. Useless fact of the day. Did you know that you're more likely to get hurt at work on a Monday than any other day of the week? Fridays have the fewest injuries, so maybe we just don't show up on Monday. How about that?
1: Bill, you're an old politician.
2: Yup, sure am.
1: So you know the old-timers warned that someone trying to sell you a pig in a poke was a con man.
2: Well, sure.
1: Well, no offense, Tom, but your politician's Amendment 5 is a pig in a poke, helping politicians to raise our taxes without a vote of the people. And the politician's Amendment 4 takes away our power to do anything about it. Well, let's look at what's really inside 4 and 5.
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9: Cloudy conditions for the early morning time are low right around 65, and then we're moving into an active weather pattern. Scattered showers with thunderstorms picking up Thursday afternoon, high-end chances Thursday night, and for Friday, too, some locally heavier rainfall expected. For Thursday and Friday's highs, we're looking at highs right around 80. I'm meteorologist Jennifer Naramore.
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1: 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Yeah. 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